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1: From ABC News, I'm Dave Packer, a terror leader killed in Nigeria.
2: President Trump posting on social media overnight that American and Nigerian forces executed a mission to eliminate ISIS leader Abu Bilal Aminuki. The president writing that Aminuki will no longer terrorize the people of Africa or help plan operations to target Americans, and that the terror group's global operation is now, in his words, greatly diminished.
1: ABC's Rachel Scott. President Trump hailing the summit with Chinese President Xi Jinping as a great success, saying leaders made trade deals involving Boeing jets and agricultural products, but there were no apparent breakthroughs on some thorny issues, including the war with Iran. Next up in China, Russia's Vladimir Putin.
3: The Kremlin announcing that Putin will head to China per the invitation of President Xi on the 19th. That's just 3 days away, saying the final touches are already done. So the symbolism there is quite stark. But of course, also, there has been reporting about Russia potentially helping Iran when it comes to the war. As I said, China is a close ally of Iran. So the dynamics there are quite interesting. And whether they will discuss Iran, it's likely. But it'll be interesting to see what comes out of that.
1: ABC's Olivia Rubin. At a voting rights rally today in Alabama, Democratic Senator Cory Booker accusing the Supreme Court of attacking the rights of black people.
4: You see, we have seen this before, where some people in black robes try to deny or take away our rights.
1: This after the Supreme Court's recent ruling in favor of Republicans in the battle over redistricting. Booker comparing those rulings to past Supreme Court decisions like Dred Scott. In central London,
5: we will be silent. Never!
1: Tens of thousands of people taking part in a nationalist anti-immigration rally. It's an indication of the growing power of a far-right movement said to be closely linked to President Trump's MAGA movement in the U.S. A separate pro-Palestine march also drew tens of thousands at the same time in London. You're listening to ABC News.
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10: I'm meteorologist Mace Michaels. Partly cloudy tonight, some patchy areas of frost and lows in the mid-30s. For tomorrow, turning mostly cloudy, areas of rain developing, a high in the mid-50s. Showers and storms still likely for tomorrow night, carrying on over into Monday. Live bands and lakeside vibes. Don't miss the Worthington Windsurfing and Music Festival, coming up June 12th and 13th. Currently 57 degrees.
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Welcome to B-Dub Radio Saturday night from Vegas. Tomorrow, the 61st Annual Academy of Country Music Awards. And I said this jokingly on the weekday show earlier this week, and I said, hey, if you have a wild hair and you want to max out a credit card, there are still some tickets available for tomorrow night's show. I'm just saying. Welcome to Vegas.

We're just getting into it from Vegas tonight. We went and saw Lee Bryce play Fremont Street yesterday, which was absolutely insane. Fremont, of course, the old school strip in Las Vegas, like way back in the day. It was insane. It was packed. We're going to talk to Lee a little bit later on tonight.

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0: Luke Combs hoping to close up the ACM Triple Crown of winning New Artist, Vocalist, and Entertainer of the Year. It's B-Dub Radio Saturday night. We're rolling from coast to coast. We're going to hear from Dan and Shay tonight. We've got Tucker Wetmore. We've got Dasha and more. Follow along on Instagram at B-Dub Radio. Dylan Scott with my girl, B-Dub Radio Saturday night. Let's go.
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Chase Matthew, one of the hardest working men in country music, going to be checking in 10 minutes. 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That's coming up.

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20: I'm meteorologist Mace Michaels. Partly cloudy tonight, some patchy areas of frost and lows in the mid-30s. For tomorrow, turning mostly cloudy, areas of rain developing. A high in the mid-50s. Showers and storms still likely for tomorrow night, carrying on over into Monday. 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It's 55 right now.
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0: So do you really don't think you could hold me down?
1: I don't want to talk like that. Dude,
0: it's beat up. Chase Matthews here. We're in Vegas. It's ACM weekend. Dude, this is a whirlwind weekend for you because we're doing the remote here and recording this on a Friday. You're headed straight to Phoenix for a show tonight.
2: Tonight, yeah.
0: And by the time this airs, it would have been last night. And then you're playing a show in Vegas tomorrow night, but you got a show in New Mexico during the day.
2: Yeah.
0: So it's like three shows in the same 24-hour period.
2: Yep. I mean, it's cool, though. It's keeping me busy, and I think that's the best thing I need. You know, it's just staying busy and, you know, writing songs in between, and it's a part of being an artist.
0: I saw you got a little bit of much-needed throttle therapy the other day. You were out riding a little bit.
2: Yeah, I got a little wild out there on the road. I threw my back out real bad the other day, so by the time I was like, I had a package that, by the way, I hate FedEx. FedEx sucks, but FedEx shipped my package to our location, and then they were like, they thought it was the wrong address or somebody needed a signature or something. I don't know. Anyway, so I was like, I'm gonna get my bike out and go ride down to FedEx. So I got my bike out. I was like, okay, my back's good enough, I can hold this bike up. By the time I got to FedEx, bro, I was really mad at myself. It was like an hour ride there and then an hour back. So
0: yeah,
2: but I made it through, and yeah, I'm glad I knocked the dust off the bike. Finally got it out first time this season.
0: You know, it's amazing. No matter how crazy of a week or day or how bad it is, you just get on the saddle and you just twist the throttle a little bit. It just clears the mechanism, or a lot of it, yeah. Right? But even a little bit, bro. Like it just clears the mechanism. It just right. it's a reset for the soul.
2: People don't understand it, man, until you do it. You know, it's throttle therapy is a great term. Yeah, put that on a shirt.
0: It's a lot cheaper than an actual therapist.
2: Actual therapy, yeah, unless you ride a Harley.

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1: From ABC News, I'm Dave Packard. North America's busiest commuter railroad brought to a screeching halt. Hundreds of Long Island Railroad workers went on strike at midnight this morning. In a post on X, New York Governor Kathy Hochul said the MTA remains ready to negotiate, but the LIRR unions say no talks were scheduled for today. ABC's Morgan Norwood at Penn Station in New York.
2: The Trump administration attempted to broker a deal through an emergency board last fall. New York Governor Kathy Hochul blaming the president for the failed talks. Writing, the disruption that Long Islanders faced is the direct result of reckless actions by the Trump administration to cut mediation short and push these negotiations toward a strike. Trump immediately firing back on social media, writing, I have nothing to do with it. Never even heard about it until this morning.
1: President Trump posting that the American and Nigerian forces executed a mission to eliminate ISIS leader Abu Bilal al-Manuki. The president writing that the terror group's global operation is now, in his words, greatly diminished. Sources tell us that the U.S. could announce a possible criminal indictment of Raul Castro in the coming days. ABC's Alex Brichet has more from Washington.
3: Extensive blackouts across the country have sparked protests. Cubans banging on pots and pans, shouting, turn the lights on. Many without power up to 22 hours a day, as a U.S. oil blockade and sanctions have caused a crippling energy and fuel shortage. Part of an ongoing pressure campaign by the Trump administration.
1: In central London today, tens of thousands of people taking part in an anti-immigration rally. It's an indication of the growing power of a far-right movement said to be closely linked to the MAGA movement here in the U.S. Thousands of police kept them separated from a group of pro-Palestinian protesters. The World Health Organization has determined that the Ebola outbreak in Congo and Uganda constitutes a public health emergency of international concern. You're listening to ABC News.
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9: I'm meteorologist Mace Michaels. Partly cloudy tonight, some patchy areas of frost and lows in the mid-30s. For tomorrow, turning mostly cloudy, areas of rain developing, a high in the mid-50s. Showers and storms still likely for tomorrow night, carrying on over into Monday. Live bands and lakeside vibes. Don't miss the Worthington Windsurfing and Music Festival coming up June 12th and 13th. Currently 54 degrees.
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1: Speed up. Some awards have already been handed out, like New Female and New Male Artist of the Year. 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Of course, she'll be celebrating tomorrow night, but she's hanging with us in 10 minutes. We're in Las Vegas. 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
1: It's in the air. 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Can't you feel it? Summer is coming. Boating, camping, swimming, bonfires, night games. It's almost here. 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But those late spring days are special. 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
17: I'm meteorologist Mace Michaels. Partly cloudy tonight, some patchy areas of frost and lows in the mid-30s. For tomorrow, turning mostly cloudy, areas of rain developing, a high in the mid-50s. Showers and storms still likely for tomorrow night, carrying on over into Monday. Live bands and lakeside vibes. 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

0: Avery Anna, what's up?
1: What's up, dude?
0: I did not have you covering Ozzy on my bingo card. I saw that last night.
1: Did.
0: That was wild.
1: You know what?
0: Have you done that before? Like, is it last time I saw you play, it was in Denver, Colorado, and it was just you and a piano. That's how long it's been. So.
1: Yeah, it's a little bit of whiplash, isn't it?
0: Yeah, it's a holy cow.
1: 5'4" blonde girl did not expect the Ozzy from me. No. I've listened to Ozzy my whole life. Very big influence coming from my dad.
0: Yeah.
1: Picture like 90 miles an hour down a dirt road. Not exaggerating. And Hellraiser on the stereo, loud as it can go.
0: Wow.
1: Ozzy, 21 Pilots, November Rain.
0: Okay.
1: Green Day, all of the above. So rock has always been a big influence. I don't know. People don't expect it from me. Actually, everyone laughed at me when I said I wanted to cover it.
0: That's you know what that is? I can't say the actual expression, but that's some ACM New Female Artist of the Year stuff.
1: Stuff.
0: Yeah.
1: Stuff.
0: That's right.
1: Freak yeah.
0: Freak yeah.
1: Yes.
0: Have you Vegased yet, though, or have you been focused?
1: I've been running around with my head cut off like a headless chicken.
0: Yeah.
1: I'm so busy in the best way. I was praying for this when I was playing the piano when you last saw me.
0: Yeah.
1: So it's always been a dream of mine to be here and be busy while I'm here. I haven't gambled yet. Never gambled. Might have to try it out when I after.
0: You have not gambled
1: I've never
0: ever?
1: Gambled ever.
0: Really?
1: You're
0: going to have to sin a little bit after the show
1: on
0: Sunday night.
1: Every time we've played a casino, I just get tired and I go to bed. Don't get me wrong, I can be the life of the party on like a Diet Coke or two, but you know.
0: Are you secretly a 72-year-old woman trapped inside a 20-something body? Yeah.
1: I'm a couple things. I got a lot of personalities. It's hard to keep up with it.
0: Fair.
1: Yeah.
0: Fair. Yeah. So. I'm married. I understand how that is.
1: So, yes.
0: That's how it is.
1: Us women, we got a lot of sides here.
0: Right.
1: We got
0: right.
1: a lot of layers.
0: You never get bored.
1: No, never get bored. Don't underestimate a woman. She can be rock and slap you in the face, or she can be soft and gentle and feminine.
0: What is the one thing you want to do to keep this momentum going? Because it has been a whirlwind of a couple of weeks for you.
1: Honestly, I feel like things start rolling when I just do me. And when I just pour myself into my faith and into my roots and what I feel passionate about. So I just want to keep that going. And I want to write things that feel like me. Things that feel real and honest and not seeking the validation.

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Stella Lefty is a breath of fresh air. I absolutely am obsessed with this song. My cousin Lily is as well. And I think I scored some cool cousin points getting to have her on the show last week. Boston is on BW Radio Saturday night. We're live from Vegas. On a

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1: From ABC News, I'm Dave Packard. North America's busiest commuter railroad brought to a screeching halt. Hundreds of Long Island Railroad workers went on strike at midnight this morning. In a post on X, New York Governor Kathy Hochul said the MTA remains ready to negotiate, but the LIRR unions say no talks were scheduled for today. ABC's Morgan Norwood at Penn Station in New York.
2: The Trump administration attempted to broker a deal through an emergency board last fall. New York Governor Kathy Hochul blaming the president for the failed talks, writing, "The disruption that Long Islanders faced is the direct result of reckless actions by the Trump administration to cut mediation short and push these negotiations toward a strike." Trump immediately firing back on social media, writing, "I have nothing to do with it. Never even heard about it until this morning."
1: President Trump posting that the American and Nigerian forces executed a mission to eliminate ISIS leader Abu Bilal al-Manuki. The president writing that the terror group's global operation is now, in his words, greatly diminished. Sources tell us that the U.S. could announce a possible criminal indictment of Raul Castro in the coming days. ABC's Alex Brochet has more from Washington.
3: Extensive blackouts across the country have sparked protests. Cubans banging on pots and pans, shouting, "Turn the lights on." Many without power up to 22 hours a day, as a U.S. oil blockade and sanctions have caused a crippling energy and fuel shortage. Part of an ongoing pressure campaign by the Trump administration.
1: In central London today,
4: we can be strong.
1: Tens of thousands of people taking part in an anti-immigration rally. It's an indication of the growing power of a far-right movement said to be closely linked to the MAGA movement here in the U.S. Thousands of police kept them separated from a group of pro-Palestinian protesters. The World Health Organization has determined that the Ebola outbreak in Congo and Uganda constitutes a public health emergency of international concern. You're listening to ABC News.
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10: I'm meteorologist Mace Michaels. Partly cloudy tonight, some patchy areas of frost and lows in the mid-30s. For tomorrow, turning mostly cloudy, areas of rain developing, a high in the mid-50s. Showers and storms still likely for tomorrow night, carrying on over into Monday. Live bands and lakeside vibes. Don't miss the Worthington Windsurfing and Music Festival coming up June 12th and 13th. Currently 51 degrees.
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Got your Insta Countdown coming up in just a few minutes. A part of the show, we give you the five most wanted songs of the day in about 60 seconds or less. It's Beat Up with Russell Dickerson and Happen to Me.

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It's always a good time when Lee Bryce is on the show. It's Beat Up Radio Saturday night. We're hanging in Vegas. Lee, always trouble when we're in a room together. And, well, it's not going to be an exception here when he checks in about 10 minutes. 61st Annual ACM Awards tomorrow. We're in Vegas

I saw the old man's face. Front page obituary. He was a millionaire. He left his fortune to some guy he barely knew. His kids were mad as hell.

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19: Here's your latest forecast from the KB101 Weather Center.
20: I'm meteorologist Mace Michaels. Partly cloudy tonight, some patchy areas of frost and lows in the mid-30s. For tomorrow, turning mostly cloudy, areas of rain developing, a high in the mid-50s. Showers and storms still likely for tomorrow night, carrying on over into Monday. Live bands and lakeside vibes. Don't miss the Worthington Windsurfing and Music Festival, coming up June 12th and 13th. Currently 49 degrees.
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1: Oh, man. I can, you know, I look at your beard and I see me like trying to put a little bit less salt in mine every now and then. And you're just kind of letting it do. It's kind of salt and pepper, but it's like on, it's all natural.
0: I'm just letting it go, man. I'm just letting it go. You know, it's funny is there's a little more of the gray and white on the right side.
1: It's so weird it does that.
0: Do you know why that is?
1: No.
0: It's because as husbands, we drive most of the time and it's the brake. You know what I'm talking about,
1: man.
0: I love it. How did we ever survive having brake lights come on a half a mile down the road without our wives?
1: Well, I don't know.
0: We'd have just kept going and ran right into it, bro.
1: Yeah, but now I'm like, she's like, how did you just not get into a wreck? I said, because I'm like looking for somebody to just come across the road when they're not supposed to. I'm like, it's called defensive driving.
0: Defensive driving. Yeah. It was funny, since I started riding motorcycles, like being a biker has made me a better driver in a car, because you realize nobody's paying attention on the road, man.
1: Yeah, and you're the vulnerable one. I've had some, you know, I'm trying to scare you, but I've had a couple of, you know, bad things happen in my life with some friends, and I'm like, and my mom always made me promise her I would never get on a motorcycle. When I was like six, I was like, you made me promise that when I was
0: 6 years old, she still hold you to it.
1: Don't ever get a motorcycle. Promise me. But yeah, but it does make you, because you are the vulnerable one in that situation.
0: Mm-hmm. We've had a lot of fun over the years, gotten into some trouble over the
1: years. Yeah, you ain't doing none of that this weekend, are you?
0: No, I'm a grown man. I'm more mature.
1: We got my wife here. We're just like, going to bed early. Where's my sleep machine? You know,
0: wait a minute. Do you wear this? Do you do the CPAP?
1: Dude, I just started that like a year ago. And then, well, here's the truth is last night I got out and one half of the power cord was not there.
0: No.
1: And I was like, you got to be kidding me.

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It's B-Dub Radio Saturday Night, Red, White, and Fuel. 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You're going to want to follow me on Instagram at B-Dub Radio.

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1: From ABC News, I'm Dave Packard. North America's busiest commuter railroad brought to a screeching halt. Hundreds of Long Island Railroad workers went on strike at midnight this morning. In a post on X, New York Governor Kathy Hochul said the MTA remains ready to negotiate, but the LIRR unions say no talks were scheduled for today. ABC's Morgan Norwood at Penn Station in New York.
2: The Trump administration attempted to broker a deal through an emergency board last fall. New York Governor Kathy Hochul blaming the president for the failed talks, writing, "The disruption that Long Islanders faced is the direct result of reckless actions by the Trump administration to cut mediation short and push these negotiations toward a strike." Trump immediately firing back on social media, writing, "I have nothing to do with it. Never even heard about it until this morning."
1: President Trump posting that the American and Nigerian forces executed a mission to eliminate ISIS leader Abu Bilal al-Manuki. The president writing that the terror group's global operation is now, in his words, greatly diminished. Sources tell us that the U.S. could announce a possible criminal indictment of Raul Castro in the coming days. ABC's Alex Brichet has more from Washington.
3: Extensive blackouts across the country have sparked protests. Cubans banging on pots and pans, shouting, "Turn the lights on." Many without power up to 22 hours a day, as a U.S. oil blockade and sanctions have caused a crippling energy and fuel shortage. Part of an ongoing pressure campaign by the Trump administration.
1: In central London today,
4: we can be strong.
1: Tens of thousands of people taking part in an anti-immigration rally. It's an indication of the growing power of a far-right movement said to be closely linked to the MAGA movement here in the U.S. Thousands of police kept them separated from a group of pro-Palestinian protesters. The World Health Organization has determined that the Ebola outbreak in Congo and Uganda constitutes a public health emergency of international concern. You're listening to ABC News.
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10: I'm meteorologist Mace Michaels. Partly cloudy tonight, some patchy areas of frost and lows in the mid-30s. For tomorrow, turning mostly cloudy, areas of rain developing, a high in the mid-50s. Showers and storms still likely for tomorrow night, carrying on over into Monday. Live bands and lakeside vibes. Don't miss the Worthington Windsurfing and Music Festival coming up June 12th and 13th. Currently, it's 47 degrees.
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wild would it be if there was like a surprise Florida Georgia Line reunion on the ACMs tomorrow? Like, I have no knowledge. I'm just spitballing. That would be an epic moment. And it's only the ACM Awards that could deliver moments like that in country music. So stranger things have happened. Tyler Hubbard on for you now.

0: It's going to get a little crazy. It's B-Dub Radio Saturday night. We're hanging in Vegas, the 61st ACM Awards. She was an ACM New Female Artist of the Year nominee and just a bundle of energy, to say the least. Dasha, checking in 10 minutes.
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16: I'm meteorologist Mace Michaels. Partly cloudy tonight, some patchy areas of frost and lows in the mid-30s. For tomorrow, turning mostly cloudy, areas of rain developing, a high in the mid-50s. Showers and storms still likely for tomorrow night, carrying on over into Monday. Live bands and lakeside vibes.

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1: From ABC News, I'm Dave Packer. The Trump administration now ramping up pressure on Cuba.
2: Sources tell ABC News that the U.S. could announce a criminal indictment against former Cuban President Raul Castro as early as next week. Now, this is being investigated by the Southern District of Florida, and it stems around the 1996 shootdown of planes that were operated by the humanitarian group Brothers of the Rescue.
3: ABC's Alex Perchet. President Trump posting on social media that American and Nigerian forces executed a mission to eliminate ISIS leader Abu Bilal al-Manuki. The president writing in the post that al-Manuki will no longer terrorize the people of Africa or help plan operations to target Americans. A stunning twist in the Alec Murdoch legal saga, the South Carolina Supreme Court overturning his murder convictions for the death of his wife and son in 2021 due to the alleged actions of a court clerk. ABC's Andrew Dimbert with what we're now hearing.
4: Prosecutors in South Carolina signaling they may now pursue the death penalty in retrial after Murdoch's convictions for murdering his wife and son in their home in 2021 were overturned. In a statement, the South Carolina Attorney General saying, "We're back to square one in this case, and that means all our legal options are on the table, including the death penalty."
3: Democratic Senator Cory Booker accused the Supreme Court of attacking the rights of black people during a voting rights rally Saturday in Alabama.
5: "We saw it with Dred Scott. We saw it with Plessy versus Ferguson. We even saw it with Korematsu. But the solution in those days was not to sit back and agonize. It was to stand up and organize."
3: This follows the Supreme Court's recent ruling in favor of Republicans in the battle over redistricting. The World Health Organization has determined that the Ebola outbreak in Congo and Uganda constitutes a public health emergency of international concern. 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
6: I'm meteorologist Mace Michaels. Partly cloudy tonight, some patchy areas of frost and lows in the mid-30s. For tomorrow, turning mostly cloudy, areas of rain developing, a high in the mid-50s. Showers and storms still likely for tomorrow night, carrying on over into Monday. 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
12: I'm meteorologist Mace Michaels. Partly cloudy tonight, some patchy areas of frost and lows in the mid-30s. For tomorrow, turning mostly cloudy, areas of rain developing, a high in the mid-50s. Showers and storms still likely for tomorrow night, carrying on over into Monday. Live bands and lakeside vibes. Don't miss the Worthington Windsurfing and Music Festival, coming up June 12th and 13th. Currently 40 degrees.
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1: From ABC News, I'm Dave Packer. A terror leader killed in Nigeria.
2: President Trump posting on social media that American and Nigerian forces executed a mission to eliminate ISIS leader Abu Bilal Al-Manouki. The president writing that Al-Manouki will no longer terrorize the people of Africa or help plan operations to target Americans, and that the terror group's global operation is now, in his words, greatly diminished.
1: ABC's Rachel Scott. Hundreds of Long Island railroad workers went on strike early Saturday, shutting down the nation's busiest commuter railway. In a post on X, Governor Kathy Hochul said that the MTA remains ready to negotiate. ABC's Morgan Norwood is at New York's Penn Station.
3: The Trump administration attempted to broker a deal through an emergency board last fall. New York Governor Kathy Hochul blaming the president for the failed talks, writing, the disruption that Long Islanders faced is the direct result of reckless actions by the Trump administration to cut mediation short and push these negotiations toward a strike. Trump immediately firing back on social media, writing, I have nothing to do with it. Never even heard about it until this morning.
1: At a voting rights rally Saturday in Alabama, Democratic Senator Cory Booker accusing the Supreme Court of attacking the rights of black people.
4: You see, we have seen this before, where some people in black robes try to deny or take away our rights.
1: This after the Supreme Court's recent ruling in favor of Republicans in the battle over redistricting, Booker comparing those rulings to past Supreme Court decisions like Dred Scott. In central London,
5: we will be silent no more!
1: Tens of thousands of people Saturday taking part in a nationalist anti-immigration rally. It's an indication of the growing power of a far-right movement said to be closely linked to President Trump's MAGA movement in the United States. A separate pro-Palestine march also drew tens of thousands at the same time in London. 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
6: I'm meteorologist Mace Michaels. Partly cloudy tonight, some patchy areas of frost and lows in the mid-30s. For tomorrow, turning mostly cloudy, areas of rain developing. A high in the mid-50s. Showers and storms still likely for tomorrow night, carrying on over into Monday. 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

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Jails are full, the factory's empty. 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
8: I'm meteorologist Mace Michaels. Partly cloudy tonight, some patchy areas of frost and lows in the mid-30s. For tomorrow, turning mostly cloudy, areas of rain developing, a high in the mid-50s. Showers and storms still likely for tomorrow night, carrying on over into Monday. 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
1: From ABC News, I'm Dave Packer. The Trump administration now ramping up pressure on Cuba.
2: Sources tell ABC News that the U.S. could announce a criminal indictment against former Cuban President Raul Castro as early as next week. Now, this is being investigated by the Southern District of Florida, and it stems around the 1996 shootdown of planes that were operated by the humanitarian group Brothers of the Rescue.
1: ABC's Alex Perchet. President Trump posting on social media that American and Nigerian forces executed a mission to eliminate ISIS leader Abu Bilal al-Manuki. The president writing in the post that al-Manuki will no longer terrorize the people of Africa or help plan operations to target Americans. A stunning twist in the Alec Murdoch legal saga, the South Carolina Supreme Court overturning his murder convictions for the death of his wife and son in 2021 due to the alleged actions of a court clerk. ABC's Andrew Dimbert with what we're now hearing.
3: Prosecutors in South Carolina signaling they may now pursue the death penalty in retrial after Murdoch's convictions for murdering his wife and son in their home in 2021 were overturned. In a statement, the South Carolina Attorney General saying, "We're back to square one in this case, and that means all our legal options are on the table, including the death penalty."
1: Democratic Senator Cory Booker accused the Supreme Court of attacking the rights of black people during a voting rights rally Saturday in Alabama.
4: "We saw it with Dred Scott. We saw it with Plessy versus Ferguson. We even saw it with Korematsu. But the solution in those days was not to sit back and agonize, it was to stand up and organize."
1: This follows the Supreme Court's recent ruling in favor of Republicans in the battle over redistricting. The World Health Organization has determined that the Ebola outbreak in Congo and Uganda constitutes a public health emergency of international concern. 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
5: I'm meteorologist Mace Michaels. Partly cloudy tonight, some patchy areas of frost and lows in the mid-30s. For tomorrow, turning mostly cloudy, areas of rain developing, a high in the mid-50s. Showers and storms still likely for tomorrow night, carrying on over into Monday. 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
1: I'm meteorologist Mace Michaels. Partly cloudy tonight, some patchy areas of frost and lows in the mid-30s. For tomorrow, turning mostly cloudy, areas of rain developing, a high in the mid-50s. Showers and storms still likely for tomorrow night, carrying on over into Monday. 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
1: From ABC News, I'm Dave Packer. A terror leader killed in Nigeria.
2: President Trump posting on social media that American and Nigerian forces executed a mission to eliminate ISIS leader Abu Bilal al-Manouki. The president writing that al-Manouki will no longer terrorize the people of Africa or help plan operations to target Americans, and that the terror group's global operation is now, in his words, greatly diminished.
1: ABC's Rachel Scott. Hundreds of Long Island railroad workers went on strike early Saturday, shutting down the nation's busiest commuter railway. In a post on X, Governor Kathy Hochul said that the MTA remains ready to negotiate. ABC's Morgan Norwood is at New York's Penn Station.
3: The Trump administration attempted to broker a deal through an emergency board last fall. New York Governor Kathy Hochul blaming the president for the failed talks, writing, "The disruption that Long Islanders face is the direct result of reckless actions by the Trump administration to cut mediation short and push these negotiations toward a strike." Trump immediately firing back on social media, writing, "I have nothing to do with it. Never even heard about it until this morning."
1: At a voting rights rally Saturday in Alabama, Democratic Senator Cory Booker accusing the Supreme Court of attacking the rights of black people.
4: "You see, we have seen this before, where some people in black robes try to deny or take away our rights."
1: This after the Supreme Court's recent ruling in favor of Republicans in the battle over redistricting, Booker comparing those rulings to past Supreme Court decisions like Dred Scott. In central London,
5: "We will be silent no more!"
1: Tens of thousands of people Saturday taking part in a nationalist anti-immigration rally. It's an indication of the growing power of a far-right movement said to be closely linked to President Trump's MAGA movement in the United States. A separate pro-Palestine march also drew tens of thousands at the same time in London. 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
6: I'm meteorologist Mace Michaels. Partly cloudy tonight, some patchy areas of frost and lows in the mid-30s. For tomorrow, turning mostly cloudy, areas of rain developing. A high in the mid-50s. Showers and storms still likely for tomorrow night, carrying on over into Monday. 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Right now it's 36.
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8: I'm meteorologist Mace Michaels. Partly cloudy tonight, some patchy areas of frost and lows in the mid-30s. For tomorrow, turning mostly cloudy, areas of rain developing, a high in the mid-50s. Showers and storms still likely for tomorrow night, carrying on over into Monday. 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
1: From ABC News, I'm Dave Packer. The Trump administration now ramping up pressure on Cuba.
2: Sources tell ABC News that the U.S. could announce a criminal indictment against former Cuban President Raul Castro as early as next week. Now, this is being investigated by the Southern District of Florida, and it stems around the 1996 shoot down of planes that were operated by the humanitarian group Brothers of the Rescue.
3: ABC's Alex Perchet. President Trump posting on social media that American and Nigerian forces executed a mission to eliminate ISIS leader Abu Bilal al-Manuki. The president writing in the post that al-Manuki will no longer terrorize the people of Africa or help plan operations to target Americans. A stunning twist in the Alec Murdoch legal saga, the South Carolina Supreme Court overturning his murder convictions for the death of his wife and son in 2021 due to the alleged actions of a court clerk. ABC's Andrew Dimbert with what we're now hearing.
4: Prosecutors in South Carolina signaling they may now pursue the death penalty in retrial after Murdoch's convictions for murdering his wife and son in their home in 2021 were overturned. In a statement, the South Carolina Attorney General saying, "We're back to square one in this case, and that means all our legal options are on the table, including the death penalty."
3: Democratic Senator Cory Booker accused the Supreme Court of attacking the rights of black people during a voting rights rally Saturday in Alabama.
5: "We saw it with Dred Scott. We saw it with Plessy versus Ferguson. We even saw it with Korematsu. But the solution in those days was not to sit back and agonize. It was to stand up and organize."
3: This follows the Supreme Court's recent ruling in favor of Republicans in the battle over redistricting. The World Health Organization has determined that the Ebola outbreak in Congo and Uganda constitutes a public health emergency of international concern. 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
6: I'm meteorologist Mace Michaels. For today, mostly cloudy, scattered showers and thunderstorms, and a high in the mid-50s, a touch breezy. More rain likely tonight, a low in the upper 30s. Mostly cloudy tomorrow, maybe a hit-or-miss shower, and a high close to 50. 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
9: Here's your latest forecast from the KB101 Weather Center.
10: I'm meteorologist Mace Michaels. For today, mostly cloudy, scattered showers and thunderstorms, and a high in the mid-50s, a touch breezy. More rain likely tonight, a low in the upper 30s. Mostly cloudy tomorrow, maybe a hit or miss shower, and a high close to 50. Live bands and lakeside vibes. 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
1: From ABC News, I'm Wayne Cabot. Voters send a senator packing. Bill Cassidy has been soundly defeated in Saturday's primary in Louisiana. Paying the price, perhaps, for challenging President Trump, Cassidy voted to convict during Trump's impeachment trial over the January 6th attack on the Capitol. And tarred by Trump as a disloyal disaster, as a sleazebag, Cassidy says in defeat,
2: "Our country is not about one individual."
1: He didn't even win enough votes to be in the runoff election next month. That will feature the Trump-endorsed Congresswoman Julia Letlow and State Treasurer John Fleming. Cassidy is the first senator to lose a primary since 2017. We're waking up to a public health emergency, as declared by the World Health Organization, confirming Ebola in the capital of Congo, 600 miles away from the disease epicenter. There are 300 suspected cases, 88 deaths. But the WHO says that there's no need to close borders. Sources tell ABC News President Trump may drop his $10 billion lawsuit against the IRS in exchange for what his critics are calling a slush fund.
3: ABC News learning the fund would be called the President Donald J. Trump Truth and Justice Commission and funded to the tune of $1.776 billion of taxpayer money. That number, a reference to the nation's founding.
1: ABC's Allison Kosick. Trump sued the IRS after the leak of some of his tax returns. A drone attack on Moscow overnight is one of Ukraine's largest drone strikes yet. It's killed several people in the Russian capital and the outskirts. A driver plowed into people, then tried to get away in Modena, Italy. Police caught him. They say he has mental disorders. They don't know if he hit the crowd deliberately. He pulled a knife but didn't manage to stab anybody. No one died, but a woman got pinned against a store window and required an amputation of both of her legs. You're listening.
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4: I'm meteorologist Mace Michaels. For today, mostly cloudy, scattered showers and thunderstorms, and a high in the mid-50s, a touch breezy. More rain likely tonight, a low in the upper 30s. Mostly cloudy tomorrow, maybe a hit or miss shower, and a high close to 50. 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Right now it's 36.
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13: Here's your latest forecast from the KB101 Weather Center.
14: I'm meteorologist Mace Michaels. For today, mostly cloudy, scattered showers and thunderstorms, and a high in the mid-50s, a touch breezy. More rain likely tonight, a low in the upper 30s. Mostly cloudy tomorrow, maybe a hit-or-miss shower, and a high close to 50. 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
5: Not that there's a good time for the nation's largest commuter railroad to go on strike, but this weekend, it's especially bad, reports ABC's Marcus Solis at Penn Station, New York, where the Long Island Railroad Terminal is a ghost town.
6: There's, of course, the Subway Series at Citi Field this weekend, a Bruce Springsteen concert right here at Madison Square Garden. There will be shuttle buses for all lines except the Port Washington line to Jamaica Station, where riders can then hop on the subway. Extra traffic agents will be at the Queens-Nassau border at subway drop-off locations. And the MTA has suggested that people work from home starting Monday, but many say that just isn't an option for them.
5: No talks are scheduled. In the city considered to be the birthplace of the modern civil rights movement, Montgomery, Alabama, a political heavyweight weighing in on Republican redistricting, U.S. Senator Raphael Warnock, the Democrat from Georgia.
7: My 9-year-old and my 7-year-old now have less voter protection than their dad did growing up at their age. And that makes me angry enough to show up again and again and again and again. Are you ready to fight?
5: Addressing the crowd there, large protests over voting rights in Montgomery, Alabama. Ronda Rousey, MMA legend, says she can retire now after winning last night in California, stopping Gina Carano with an armbar 17 seconds into their double comeback bout. I'm Wayne Cabot, ABC News.
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9: Minnesota News Network, I'm Tasha Radel. State fire officials report it was a busy Friday for firefighters across Minnesota. Leanne Langeberg is with the Interagency Fire Center.
10: With more than 20 fires that have been reported here in Minnesota, a couple of fires that have developed up in northeast Minnesota have pulled in multiple aircraft.
9: The Highway 135 fire near Gilbert is estimated at 25 acres, while the Stewart Trail fire north of Two Harbors is now 100 acres and 0% contained. It's the final 2 days of the legislative session in St. Paul. Democrats say they will continue to fight for a vote on the gun violence prevention bill. While both chambers continue working on school safety, the bonding bill, and affordability issues facing Minnesotans. Carver County authorities say a body has been recovered from the Minnesota River in Chaska following a multi-day search for a missing swimmer. This is MNN.
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12: I'm meteorologist Mace Michaels. For today, mostly cloudy, scattered showers and thunderstorms, and a high in the mid-50s, a touch breezy. More rain likely tonight, a low in the upper 30s. Mostly cloudy tomorrow, maybe a hit or miss shower, and a high close to 50. 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

0: Continuous Country, KB101, Ashley McBride, What If We Don't? Good morning. I hope you're enjoying the weekend. I'm Steph with more music on the way this morning. And Corey Kent, Riley Green, and Ella Langley on KB101.
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0: 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I'm Steph. 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
6: Here's your latest forecast from the KB101 Weather Center.
7: I'm meteorologist Mace Michaels. For today, mostly cloudy, scattered showers and thunderstorms, and a high in the mid-50s, a touch breezy. More rain likely tonight, a low in the upper 30s. Mostly cloudy tomorrow, maybe a hit or miss shower, and a high close to 50. 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

0: Continuous Country, KB 101 with John Morgan and Kid Myself. Memorial Day weekend, it's the unofficial kickoff for summertime coming up soon here. It's also the time that we pause and reflect on those who give so much by giving up everything. For the troops, we remember. 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
1: My name is John Eggers, Director of Project Graduate. I'm pleased to have with me Bemidji Mayor Jorge Prince.

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0: Continuous Country, KB101 with Miranda Lambert and A Song to Sing. Good morning. I'm Steph, letting you know, starting on Monday, we're going to give you chances to win Kicking Up Country tickets this summer. It's going on June 10th through the 13th in Carlstadt, Minnesota. There's going to be a lot of chances all this week. 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
8: Here's your latest forecast from the KB101 Weather Center.
9: I'm meteorologist Mace Michaels. For today, mostly cloudy, scattered showers and thunderstorms, and a high in the mid-50s, a touch breezy. More rain likely tonight, a low in the upper 30s. Mostly cloudy tomorrow, maybe a hit or miss shower, and a high close to 50. Live bands and lakeside vibes. Don't miss the Worthington Windsurfing and Music Festival, coming up June 12th and 13th. Currently 40 degrees.
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0: KB101 with Thomas Rhett after all the bars are closed. Thomas Rhett will be at WeFest this summer in Detroit Lakes, August 5th through the 8th, along with Lainey Wilson, Brooks and Dunn, and Little Big Town. 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
7: Here's your latest forecast from the KB101 Weather Center.
8: I'm meteorologist Mace Michaels. For today, mostly cloudy, scattered showers and thunderstorms, and a high in the mid-50s, a touch breezy. More rain likely tonight, a low in the upper 30s. Mostly cloudy tomorrow, maybe a hit or miss shower, and a high close to 50. 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
1: Summer storms rumble along the horizon. There are storms, and then there are storms. When something wicked this way comes, the KB101 Weather Center will spring into action to keep you ahead of the hail and the wind. 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
1: From ABC News, I'm Wayne Cabot. The Truth and Justice Commission is the name President Trump is giving to what would be a taxpayer fund to compensate Trump allies, including those who stormed the Capitol to contest Trump's loss in the 2020 election. How would it work? Here's ABC's Catherine Folders.
2: Sources tell ABC News President Trump is in the final stages of negotiating a deal with his own government over a $10 billion lawsuit he brought against the IRS. The president expected to drop the suit as soon as Monday in exchange for the creation of a so-called Truth and Justice Commission, which would oversee a fund of more than $1.7 billion to pay the president's allies.
1: He can't do that, says Jamie Raskin, lead Democrat on the House Judiciary Committee on ABC's This Week.
3: This is completely unconstitutional, and Congress has got to move to stop it, not just the courts.
1: Republican Senator Thomas Massey, Kentucky, agrees that the president can't just create a fund like that, but says he has a point.
4: It's almost impossible to sue the federal government if they infringe on your First Amendment, your Second Amendment, or your Fourth Amendment. And so we should change those laws so that to give people standing when they've had their rights violated. Because people have been wronged, we need to make it easier to get that money.
1: The U.S. war in Iran continues to spill over, with a drone hitting a nuclear power plant today in the United Arab Emirates. Unclear who sent it, but Iran is suspected, the attack causing a fire but did not release radiation. Overnight, Ukraine hit Russia hard, sending drones into and around Moscow. One of its largest drone strikes yet in this four-year war. Several are dead. Ukraine's President Zelensky calling the drone strikes entirely justified, Russia repeatedly launching similar attacks. A Bulgarian is the first from her country to take top prize in the Confidence Biggest Song Contest. A song about personal empowerment, Bangaranga, by the singer Dara, who's 27. 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
5: Minnesota News Network, I'm Tasha Radel. State fire officials report it was a busy Friday for firefighters across Minnesota. Leanne Langeberg is with the Interagency Fire Center.
6: With more than 20 fires that have been reported here in Minnesota, a couple of fires that have developed up in northeast Minnesota have pulled in multiple aircraft.
5: The Highway 135 fire near Gilbert is estimated at 25 acres, while the Stewart Trail fire north of Two Harbors is now 100 acres and 0% contained. It's the final 2 days of the legislative session in St. Paul. Democrats say they will continue to fight for a vote on the gun violence prevention bill. While both chambers continue working on school safety, the bonding bill, and affordability issues facing Minnesotans. Carver County authorities say a body has been recovered from the Minnesota River in Chaska following a multi-day search for a missing swimmer. This is MNN.
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7: I'm meteorologist Mace Michaels. For today, mostly cloudy, scattered showers and thunderstorms, and a high in the mid-50s, a touch breezy. More rain likely tonight, a low in the upper 30s. Mostly cloudy tomorrow, maybe a hit or miss shower, and a high close to 50. Live bands and lakeside vibes. 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
1: Here's your latest forecast from the KB101 Weather Center.
11: I'm meteorologist Mace Michaels. For today, mostly cloudy, scattered showers and thunderstorms, and a high in the mid-50s, a touch breezy. More rain likely tonight, a low in the upper 30s. Mostly cloudy tomorrow, maybe a hit or miss shower, and a high close to 50. Live bands and lakeside vibes. 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

0: 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You can go see that man in Brainerd this summer. Lakes Jam, June 25th through the 28th, along with Bailey Zimmerman and Neil McCoy. 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
1: From ABC News, I'm Wayne Cabot. President Trump's plan to have taxpayers pay off his allies, including January 6th rioters, with a $1.7 billion fund, drawing pushback from both parties. Democrat Jamie Raskin.
2: Congress never passed a slush fund for the Oath Keepers and the Proud Boys and the rioters and insurrectionists, and we never would do that. So it's very clearly being made up by the president.
1: He was on ABC's This Week with Republican Thomas Massey, who says it's almost impossible for people to win money from the government.
3: We need to make it easier to get that money, but that's action that Congress needs to take. I don't think you can do that. You can't just take $1 billion or $10 billion unilaterally with the executive branch. Congress has the power of the purse.
1: The fund would be a condition for the president to settle his $10 billion lawsuit against the IRS, and he may drop that suit as early as tomorrow. A Republican senator who defied Trump is sent packing by voters in Louisiana. Bill Cassidy losing in the primary 5 years after voting to convict Trump over the January 6th attack. Trump campaigned for his defeat, calling him a sleazebag. And Cassidy said in defeat,
4: "Insults only bother me if they come from somebody of character and integrity."
1: Cassidy, the first senator to lose a primary since 2017. No country is claiming responsibility yet for sending a drone into a nuclear power plant today in the United Arab Emirates, causing a generator fire. No radiation leak, Iran is suspected. Iran's closure of the Strait of Hormuz is increasingly affecting businesses who either absorb the costs or pass them along.
5: My truck that I have that I use to pull the trailer is 100% diesel. I use my truck also to go buy supplies and stuff for my business.
1: Jose Perez in California, where diesel is now at about $7.50 a gallon. 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
6: Minnesota News Network, I'm Tasha Radel. State fire officials report it was a busy Friday for firefighters across Minnesota. Leanne Langeberg is with the Interagency Fire Center.
7: With more than 20 fires that have been reported here in Minnesota, a couple of fires that have developed up in northeast Minnesota have pulled in multiple aircraft.
6: The Highway 135 fire near Gilbert is estimated at 25 acres, while the Stewart Trail fire north of Two Harbors is now 100 acres and 0% contained. It's the final 2 days of the legislative session in St. Paul. Democrats say they will continue to fight for a vote on the gun violence prevention bill. While both chambers continue working on school safety, the bonding bill, and affordability issues facing Minnesotans. Carver County authorities say a body has been recovered from the Minnesota River in Chaska following a multi-day search for a missing swimmer. This is MNN.
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8: I'm meteorologist Mace Michaels. For today, mostly cloudy, scattered showers and thunderstorms, and a high in the mid-50s, a touch breezy. More rain likely tonight, a low in the upper 30s. Mostly cloudy tomorrow, maybe a hit or miss shower, and a high close to 50. Live bands and lakeside vibes. Don't miss the Worthington Windsurfing and Music Festival, coming up June 12th and 13th. Currently 51 degrees.
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0: 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What if we don't? Good morning. I'm Steph, reminding you later on today you can catch a really cool show with local music acts, Midwest Country Music Originals. 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
16: Here's your latest forecast from the KB101 Weather Center.
17: I'm meteorologist Mace Michaels. For today, mostly cloudy, scattered showers and thunderstorms, and a high in the mid-50s, a touch breezy. More rain likely tonight, a low in the upper 30s. Mostly cloudy tomorrow, maybe a hit or miss shower, and a high close to 50. 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
1: It's a kind of torture to us Minnesotans, seeing all those docks and lifts stored along the shorelines and not a boat in sight. It's time to change that. The last of the lake ice is off and the boats and docks are going in. It's that springtime rite of passage. Come snow, rain, wind, or sun, those docks must go in. You've got waterfront work to do, so we'll keep an eye on that sky. 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
1: From ABC News, I'm Mike Dubusky. New reaction today to a proposed fund made up of taxpayer dollars that President Trump is planning to create to pay out victims of so-called government weaponization. Representative Jamie Raskin, the top Democrat on the House Judiciary Committee, spoke with ABC's This Week.
2: This, of course, is a political grievance fund that Donald Trump can use to pay off his friends. If these people have a valid cause of action, they should bring it to the court like every other American does.
1: The fund, which would be created in exchange for the president dropping his lawsuit against the IRS, is also drawing condemnation from Republicans like Senator Thomas Massie of Kentucky.

0: We should change those laws so that to give people standing when they've had their rights violated, because people have been wronged. We need to make it easier to get that money, but that's action that Congress needs to take. I don't think you can do that. You can't just take $1 billion or $10 billion unilaterally with the executive branch. Congress has the power of the purse.
1: President Trump now taking aim at Massey on social media, calling him the worst Republican congressman in history and urging Kentucky voters to vote him out ahead of Massey's primary election on Tuesday. Speaking of primaries, Republican Senator Bill Cassidy of Louisiana has become the first U.S. senator to lose a primary since 2017. President Trump calling Cassidy a disloyal disaster, and Cassidy responding after his loss last night.
2: People of character and integrity don't spend their time attacking people on the internet.
1: The Long Island Railroad, North America's largest commuter rail system, remains shut down amid a strike. New York Governor Kathy Hochul now urging both sides to get a deal done.
3: I did not want a strike. The MTA did not want a strike. The MTA has put fair offers on the table. In fact, many of them.
1: Hochul also asking commuters to work from home tomorrow if they can. You're listening to ABC News.
4: Minnesota News Network, I'm Tasha Radel. State fire officials report it was a busy Friday for firefighters across Minnesota. Leanne Langeberg is with the Interagency Fire Center.
5: With more than 20 fires that have been reported here in Minnesota. A couple of fires that have developed up in northeast Minnesota have pulled in multiple aircraft.
4: The Highway 135 fire near Gilbert is estimated at 25 acres, while the Stewart Trail fire north of Two Harbors is now 100 acres and 0% contained. It's the final 2 days of the legislative session in St. Paul. Democrats say they will continue to fight for a vote on the gun violence prevention bill. While both chambers continue working on school safety, the bonding bill, and affordability issues facing Minnesotans. Carver County authorities say a body has been recovered from the Minnesota River in Chaska following a multi-day search for a missing swimmer. This is MNN.
6: Here's your latest forecast from the KB 101 Weather Center.
7: I'm meteorologist Mace Michaels. For today, mostly cloudy, scattered showers and thunderstorms, and a high in the mid-50s, a touch breezy. More rain likely tonight, a low in the upper 30s. Mostly cloudy tomorrow, maybe a hit or miss shower, and a high close to 50. Live bands and lakeside vibes. Don't miss the Worthington Windsurfing and Music Festival, coming up June 12th and 13th. Currently 54 degrees.
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0: say so. KB101, Dan and Shay say so. I'm here for a little bit longer, but at noon, I'm heading on out, and then it's the Crook and Chase Countdown today till 4 o'clock on KB101. 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
11: I'm meteorologist Mace Michaels. Mostly cloudy through the afternoon, maybe an isolated shower, and a high in the mid-50s, a touch breezy. Scattered showers and thunderstorms tonight, a low in the upper 30s. Mostly cloudy tomorrow, maybe a hit or miss shower, and a high close to 50. Live bands and lakeside vibes. Don't miss the Worthington Windsurfing and Music Festival, coming up June 12th and 13th. Currently 54 degrees.
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1: Here's your latest forecast from the KB 101 Weather Center.
2: I'm meteorologist Mace Michaels. Mostly cloudy through the afternoon, maybe an isolated shower, and a high in the mid-50s, a touch breezy. Scattered showers and thunderstorms tonight, a low in the upper 30s. Mostly cloudy tomorrow, maybe a hit or miss shower, and a high close to 50. Live bands and lakeside vibes. Don't miss the Worthington Windsurfing and Music Festival, coming up June 12th and 13th. Currently 54 degrees.
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0: Handle on You, that is Parker McCollum, hitting the top of the chart with that one 3 years ago.
1: All right, after the break, how a couple of songs are bringing to light that Daddy knows best. And I'll explain from personal experience next. 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

0: around, Carrie Underwood, getting us all fired up for summertime. And so is Luke Bryan. A few announcements about him when we come back.
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9: Here's your latest forecast from the KB101 Weather Center.
10: I'm meteorologist Mace Michaels. Mostly cloudy through the afternoon, maybe an isolated shower, and a high in the mid-50s, a touch breezy. Scattered showers and thunderstorms tonight, a low in the upper 30s. Mostly cloudy tomorrow, maybe a hit or miss shower, and a high close to 50. Live bands and lakeside vibes. Don't miss the Worthington Windsurfing and Music Festival, coming up June 12th and 13th. Currently 54 degrees.
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3: I'm meteorologist Mace Michaels. Mostly cloudy through the afternoon, maybe an isolated shower, and a high in the mid-50s, a touch breezy. Scattered showers and thunderstorms tonight, a low in the upper 30s. Mostly cloudy tomorrow, maybe a hit or miss shower, and a high close to 50. Live bands and lakeside vibes. 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

0: Thomas Rhett on Crook and Chase with Slow Down Summer, but not too much slowing down just yet. I mean, summer concert and summer fun just underway. And this weekend is actually the start of barbecue season. Did you know that? That said, Thomas Rhett is mighty proud of his smash burgers on the grill. He likes to use the wood pellets, smash that patty down, and then caramelize it nice and crispy. I've never done that, but it really does sound good.
1: Oh, and that reminds me, Charlie, next weekend here on the show, we have a throwback, or should we say a throwdown, with Eddie Montgomery. I mean, this guy is grilling just about anything roaming around the woods.
0: Oh, good.
1: Yeah, so you got to be here to hear all about that. For now, a familiar voice in country music is back on center stage. That's next on Crook and Chase.
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12: I'm meteorologist Mace Michaels. Mostly cloudy through the afternoon, maybe an isolated shower, and a high in the mid-50s, a touch breezy. Scattered showers and thunderstorms tonight, a low in the upper 30s. Mostly cloudy tomorrow, maybe a hit or miss shower, and a high close to 50. 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
2: We are back on the Crook and Chase Countdown, about halfway to the top of the chart. Bailey Zimmerman has moved up another space to number 16. This is Chevy Silverado.

0: Young Love and Saturday Nights. That is Chris Young on Crick and Chase. All right, coming up, the new song from Max McNown. Also, after the break, my funny miscommunication with Ernest about his hotness.
1: Well, looks aren't everything.
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1: Max McNown sings that for his new wife, Sally Kate. They just married last fall. And, you know, even before that, she was starring in some of his music videos.
2: 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Hey, stay with us for Jason Aldean's latest chart hit and a special birthday wish coming up on Crook and Chase. 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
9: I'm meteorologist Mace Michaels. Mostly cloudy through the afternoon, maybe an isolated shower, and a high in the mid-50s, a touch breezy. Scattered showers and thunderstorms tonight, a low in the upper 30s. Mostly cloudy tomorrow, maybe a hit or miss shower, and a high close to 50. Live bands and lakeside vibes. Don't miss the Worthington Windsurfing and Music Festival, coming up June 12th and 13th. Currently 57 degrees.
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2: I'm meteorologist Mace Michaels. Mostly cloudy through the afternoon, maybe an isolated shower, and a high in the mid-50s, a touch breezy. Scattered showers and thunderstorms tonight, a low in the upper 30s. Mostly cloudy tomorrow, maybe a hit or miss shower, and a high close to 50. Live bands and lakeside vibes. Don't miss the Worthington Windsurfing and Music Festival, coming up June 12th and 13th. Currently 57 degrees.
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0: give those boys some oxygen. Cole Swindell and Dierks Bentley on Cricket Chase with Flatliner. Well, we are going to take a quick break to breathe, and we'll be right back with a special milestone at the ACM Awards this weekend that involves a beautiful and super talented young lady.
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0: Jordan Davis, number 6, with Turn This Truck Around. Well, hey, coming up, an exciting addition to the big red chairs on The Voice. 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
12: I'm meteorologist Mace Michaels. Mostly cloudy through the afternoon, maybe an isolated shower, and a high in the mid-50s, a touch breezy. Scattered showers and thunderstorms tonight, a low in the upper 30s. Mostly cloudy tomorrow, maybe a hit or miss shower, and a high close to 50. 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
1: 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You heard Brunette at number three, followed by his first countdown hit, Wind Up Missing You.
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0: to minimize the number of people who are affected, but also to protect the road, because we don't want to see travel ban.
1: So far, at least 8 people are suspected, 80 people who are suspected to have died in the Democratic Republic of the Congo from the illness. There are nearly 250 suspected cases. An Air Force base outside Boise, Idaho is now on lockdown after 2 military jets appear to have collided in midair. The U.S. Navy now confirming all 4 crew members ejected successfully. You're listening to ABC News.
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7: Here's your latest forecast from the KB101 Weather Center.
8: I'm meteorologist Brandon Bormans. Showers and thunderstorms likely tonight with lows near 40 degrees. On Monday, cloudy and cool with highs in the low to mid 50s. Another round of showers Monday night. It'll be chilly with low temps in the mid 30s. 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The Worthington Windsurfing and Music Festival, June 12th and 13th. It's worth a look. Current temperature is 56 degrees.
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11: All right, and another week of nothing but awesome regional independent country music right here on your radio. What's happening, friend? My name is PT. It's Midwest Country Music Originals. I'll tell you what, we are going all over the map this week. I'm looking at the lineup. We've got Indiana, a debut there. We've got South Dakota, North Dakota, Minnesota, Wisconsin, Iowa. We're hitting the entire Midwest. Get in the vehicle. We're coming into summer season anyway. Get in the vehicle. Let's just turn this thing up and listen to some great country music from right here in the upper Midwest. Why not get started with our Entertainer of the Year and Male Vocalist of the Year, just announced a couple weeks ago at the award show. Dan Lapine out of Wisconsin, Neon Dream. Let's do it. Midwest Country Music Originals, thanks for being here. Let's go.
12: I took a shot and I shot my

Stars going to Wisconsin, then Iowa for that one. Day Ashworth, that is Rolling on a Dream. Midwest Country Music Originals. Love that style from Day Ashworth. Love the vocals as well. Good stuff there. I didn't realize we had Neon Dream, then Rolling on a Dream, but I don't know if that's the only other Dream songs that we got on the show this week, but we shall continue. Let's go to North Dakota. Chloe Ray, the song was nominated for Song of the Year, and she was also up for Female Vocalist of the Year. Got a great voice. Normal in a Country Song, Midwest Country Music Originals.

yeah. For whatever reason, I woke up after the award show a couple weeks ago, and that performance from Matt Mueller, Take Me Away, was the one that was in my head for sure. I just love hearing that. Love the vocals in it. It was up for Song of the Year this year, Midwest Country Music Originals. All right. Tyler Herwig was up for a couple things, including acoustic artists and male vocalists. I love this new track. Let's take a listen to it. It's called Build Something That Lasts, a debut right now from Tyler Herwig out of Minnesota. Build Something That Lasts on Midwest Country Music Originals. Stop.

0: Dig it. Wow, what a great messaging right there. Build something that lasts from Tyler Herwig. Great vocals. Love the production, man. I don't know if Tyler does all that on his own or if he works with somebody, but great work there. Tyler Herwig, again, what a great voice for sure, man. You can see why he is nominated really year after year for Male Vocalist of the Year. Great stuff, and congrats on the debut, Tyler Herwig. All right, when we come back, we're going to Megan and the Birdwatcher. We'll stay in Minnesota for that one. Going to Iowa for a debut from Jesse Wilson. Looking forward to hearing that. That song, by the way, you're going to hear it before you can even get it right now. That is a special world premiere on the radio. So let's get ready for that one too. Jesse Wilson, Megan the Birdwatcher next. Midwest Country Music Original. Stay here.
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0: Dig that tune, Hatman Blues from Megan and the Birdwatcher, Midwest Country Music Originals. That was on their album of the year that won Americana Dream at the award show, which was super cool. Again, Megan the Birdwatcher, Hatman Blues. I just love that tune here in the upper Midwest. All right, Iowa, let's do it right now. Jesse Wilson. Now, he doesn't even have this track out yet. He's got a 4-song EP coming out, I think, later this month. We're going to debut this one here. It's the first time it's ever being heard outside of the realm of, like, his producers and everything, which is super cool. I'm sure a lot of people right now on Iowa's favorite country, K97, are going to be excited for this one. Jesse Wilson, Vices is the name of the EP and the name of this song. He's got Vices. Let's take a listen. Jesse Wilson making its debut, Midwest Country Music Originals.
1: I got some

0: Wilson. Vices making its debut again. Not heard anywhere in the universe except for right here on that one, Midwest Country Music Originals. Thanks to Jesse for giving us permission to play that one early. Pre-save it or do whatever you got to do for music coming out at the end of the month. That's going to be cool. Four-song EP from Jesse Wilson. He's been up for a bunch of things. Certainly Maverick of the Year nominee, performed at the award show too. So good to hear more new music from a main man, Jesse Wilson, out of Iowa. All right, let's pop over to Illinois right now. Aaron Newsome, Dead Animal Bar. Love this guy. What a great voice here. Aaron Newsome on Midwest Country Music Originals.
1: Well,

0: That's Kaylin Saz, Songs About a Truck on Midwest Country Music Originals. Love her vocals, love her style. She's out of Omaha, so we got some Nebraska love here on the show this week. Man, the excitement is brewing as we continue to expand the Upper Midwest and Midwest Country Music Originals. And speaking of that, here's a new one from Preston McCabe. Now, he's out of Indiana, came to the award show, joined the organization. Welcome, Preston, first of all, supporting, I believe, our main man, Dan Lapine, out of Wisconsin. But here's Preston McCabe, his own stuff. It's called Rodeo Man. Let's give it a debut. First ever time on the show, a debut for him and the song. It's Preston McCabe, Rodeo Man, Midwest Country Music Originals. Turn up.
1: 4 a.m. by the light of my first cigarette. Another morning cold enough to see the breath of the horses. Just waiting on the rain. Seems like them and me are about the same.

0: Yeah, anybody that's chasing a dream ever, whether it's rodeo or something else, radio or music or whatever, Rodeo Man from Preston McCabe, I bet you can relate to that one right here, Midwest Country Music Originals, again, out of Indiana. And welcome to the org, my main man. Let's get more of Preston McCabe on the radio, and cool to see the support for him and other artists here in the upper Midwest and doing country and doing it the way that they want to do it, which is awesome. So independent, regional country music right here in the upper Midwest, Midwest Country Music Originals. All right, we come back, Blue Rose. Love that new one from Blue Rose. That's coming up, and we'll do Tyler Richton and the High Bank Boys out of Iowa. Stay here. 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
9: Here's your latest forecast from the KB 101 Weather Center.
10: I'm meteorologist Brandon Bormans. Showers and thunderstorms likely tonight with lows near 40 degrees. On Monday, cloudy and cool with highs in the low to mid 50s. Another round of showers Monday night. It'll be chilly with low temps in the mid 30s. Food, music, and fun for all ages. The Worthington Windsurfing and Music Festival, June 12th and 13th. It's worth a look. Current temperature is 56 degrees.
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Well, that one from Blue Rose, Let Me Love You, Midwest Country Music Originals. Are they out of Illinois or Chicago proper? I need to check that out. I should know that. You know what? They got to fact check me a little bit on the show. It's PT here doing my best. Met Jory and the crew, though, at the award show a couple weeks ago. What a great group of people. Great band and everything. They were up for, of course, band and album and all sorts of other stuff. So Blue Rose, check them out. Midwest Country Music Originals. All right, South Dakota now. Annalisa Marie, yes for me. It's a yes for me on this one. Midwest Country Music Originals. Go.

School Ode to the Old Bird Dog by Jared Benson, Midwest Country Music Originals. You know, he wrote that in partnership, I believe, with Pheasants Forever. He's been playing some events with them. We talked about that, using your gifts, right, to give back to the universe. So cool stuff there. Jared Benson, Old Bird Dog on Midwest Country Music Originals. All right, going to leave you with this one. It's Tyler Richton, the High Bank Boys out of Iowa. Clouds Always Part. I love the music instrumentation in this one. Of course, Tyler's vocals, too. It's Midwest Country Music Originals. My name is PT. Thanks for going on an audio journey with us. Have a great week. We'll talk to you next week.

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3: I see everybody coming together here, and I think it's very important to know we're one nation under God, all people, one people nation.
2: One of the people in the crowd of this afternoon's prayer event on the National Mall in Washington, President Trump read from the Bible, 2 Chronicles, the story of Solomon, in pre-recorded remarks.
4: Now my eyes shall be open and my ears attent to the prayer that is made in this place.
2: This is one of the events associated with the nation's 250th birthday celebration. 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

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Kid, myself, yeah, I kind of feel it too. That's John Morgan off of his debut Carolina Blue album. Came out roughly about a year ago, a little over. Good evening, I'm Dave Brooks. Jason Aldean's latest is here on KB101.

0: Continuous Country, KB101, mount up and ride, ride, ride to the back end of the weekend. That is George Burge, his newest, Luke Bryan, along for the ride. See what I did there? All right, moving forward. Good evening, I'm Dave Brooks. Forecast breakdown from the Big Bad Sky is incoming next. Some days are great for hiking, and others, not so much. Some folks will take a stroll no matter what.
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12: I'm meteorologist Brandon Bormans. Showers and thunderstorms likely tonight with lows near 40 degrees. On Monday, cloudy and cool with highs in the low to mid-50s. Another round of showers Monday night. It'll be chilly with low temps in the mid-30s. Food, music, and fun for all ages. The Worthington Windsurfing and Music Festival, June 12th and 13th. It's worth a look. Right now, it's 57.
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0: 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KB101, the latest from Ella Langley with aspirations to be her. Good evening, I'm Dave Brooks. When it's summertime across 101 Country, the order of the day is to get out there and live it up. But when Mother Nature gets irritable and whips up a storm, keep us tuned in. We'll keep you posted on the weather threat, where the storm cells are headed, and what you need to do to keep you and your family safe. 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
1: From ABC News, I'm Chuck Sievertson. 10 random shootings that terrorized folks in Austin, Texas this weekend are being investigated. Police say with two of the three people they were looking for in custody.
2: These individuals are armed and dangerous. They shot four people already today.
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3: At this time, we can confirm that four individuals have been shot. One has sustained serious injury, and the other three minor injuries.
1: Austin Mayor Kirk Watson.
4: These are occurring primarily in South Austin, and we don't have any specific motive that has been identified. In fact, these actions appear to be random.
1: The person in Canada who was on that cruise ship has been confirmed with hantavirus, worrying doctors and others more than 20 Ebola outbreaks in Congo and Uganda. Dr. Jean Kaseya, head of Africa's top public health organization, says Africa needs to manufacture vaccines.
5: We cannot afford to have this outbreak in many African countries.
1: He says Americans and others should pay attention because the virus can travel with people on airplanes. Two military jets collided in midair at an air show at an Air Force base outside Boise, Idaho. ABC's Melissa Don.
6: A harrowing scene of sparks and debris flying as the jets descend. Four parachutes immediately deploying, the air crews ejecting from the aircraft.
1: The military says the crews are safe. Opposition from Republican and Democratic lawmakers to the Justice Department setting up, at President Trump's direction, a nearly $2 billion fund for payouts to Trump's political allies who claim they were wronged by the government. Lawmakers say Congress controls all money matters under the Constitution. Congressman Jamie Raskin, Maryland Democrat, calling it a slush fund.
7: This is completely unconstitutional, and Congress has got to move to stop it, not just the courts.
1: Raskin on ABC's This Week. Oil prices are higher as President Trump posted on social media that for Iran, the clock is ticking and they better get moving fast on a deal to end the war. 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
0: Here's your latest forecast from the KB101 Weather Center.
8: I'm meteorologist Brandon Bormans. Showers and thunderstorms likely tonight with lows near 40 degrees. On Monday, cloudy and cool with highs in the low to mid 50s. Another round of showers Monday night. It'll be chilly with low temps in the mid 30s. 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The Worthington Windsurfing and Music Festival, June 12th and 13th. It's worth a look. Right now, it's 57.
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Good damn, that's the latest from Bradley Gilbert. Good evening, I'm Dave Brooks. A brand good new toe tapper from Kane Brown awaits us next on KB101. 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

0: continuous country. KB101, the ends of the earth, Ty Myers. Well, the ends of the earth brought him to downtown Minneapolis Thursday night. Heard it was a good show down there. Good evening. I'm Dave Brooks. Another pretty darn good show coming back to Carlstad for Kicking Up Country June 11th through the 13th. And starting tomorrow and all this incoming week, starting tomorrow, you can tap the track on the KB101 on-air mobile app powered by Nature's Edge Garden Center for your chance to win tickets. 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Maybe it'll be Mitchell Tenpenny. How about Neil McCoy, Drew Baldridge, Jake Owen? 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
1: Here's your latest forecast from the KB101 Weather Center.
2: I'm meteorologist Brandon Bormans. Showers and thunderstorms likely tonight with lows near 40 degrees. On Monday, cloudy and cool with highs in the low to mid 50s. Another round of showers Monday night, it'll be chilly with low temps in the mid 30s. Food, music, and fun for all ages. The Worthington Windsurfing and Music Festival, June 12th and 13th. It's worth a look. It's 58 at our studios.
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0: Continuous Country, KB101, the newest number one song in the country. Luke Combs, Sleepless in a Hotel Room, replaced his other number one song. And they're both off of his brand new The Way I Am album. Just came out at the back end of March. Good evening. I'm Dave Brooks. 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